0: about him, right?
1: Yeah, I know, but I mean, he's kinda different though.

Let's get the party started. See you at the bar, you was hardly talking. That's when I knew that your heart was scarring. Friends to lovers need a part to star in. Like, wait, babe, let me